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0: me, come on y'all, you can't take this away from me. Oh, the way I hear the melody, the waves bring clarity, running through me.
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I'm an astronaut. 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I'm automatic quarterback. 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Battle

0: 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And you let her go.
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Are you with me? 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

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Your black, white, beige, chola descent. 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